0: 2h14.
1: Independência FM.
2: 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When I'm looking at you, whatever. Keep looking at me. Getting scared now. Right? Don't feel me, baby. It's just Justin.

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1: Independência!
2: I know if you could hear me, you would say there are always two sides of the story. You're so right. Here's mine. I cannot live without you.